I'm Alexis Salee. Let's explore the Indigenous sounds and stories with Indigify. As a Métis roots musician from Saskatchewan, Burke Jodawin has experienced throughout his life much of what he sings about. After a promising hockey career was derailed by life-threatening alcoholism, he turned his life around in his early 30s with the help of treatment. He then took up boxing, but after realizing that injuries were tempting him to return to his bad habits, he turned to music as his therapy. This is Burke Jodawin with Fly Away.

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Hola, soy Ángeles desde Extremadura, en España. Feliz cumpleaños, Crew Radio. 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

Yo, yo, yo, what's up, y'all? This is the Microscope Michael Franti here from Spearhead. You listen to

0: can take me where the church is and crucify me on the cross if I ain't worth it. Fam,
1: we back good. We back good. We back good. We back good.

children. But the answer's not with a gun, a military intervention, a government desperate for re-election. It's a sum of us, a big picture stuff. Education, drug and health, mental rehabilitation. Come on, spread your wealth and not your stealth, and bring back the bones and the graves that you robbed him while you at it. Why don't you give my brother a job? The PM's gonna save us. I send the cops and the military to behave.

the speakers at a festival, or in the car on the way to the Gold Coast, infatuated. You were my first love, now my occupation. First impressions lasted, now it's this sound we're making.

wars always will be. Got these dogs all filthy. Take a shot, you can't kill me. Got a wars in the building, and our laws infinite. Got the mob here winning. Got the squad here with me. Yeah.

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0: As I brought my ancestors with me, ancestors with me. Got a whole bloodline of them standing here with me.
1: Why do we travel to space? 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I'm Dr. Sarah Webb, and as an astrophysicist, I know that big discoveries often begin with small questions. 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
2: Hello, I'm Adam Evans with the NIRS News. A major environmental crisis is unfolding in southwest Victoria, where hundreds of dead and dying seabirds have started washing ashore. Fears are mounting that the highly contagious H5N1 bird flu virus is devastating local wildlife populations after waves of crested terns were found scattered across the beaches at Portland. Distressed residents have taken matters into their own hands, using masks and gloves to bag the highly infectious carcasses themselves to stop the spread to other birds. While official tests are still pending, the community is calling on the state government to urgently step up its response before the virus spreads further. The discovery comes after 400 young pelicans were found dead at the Menindee Lakes in New South Wales earlier this month. Those birds have tested negative to the bird flu, but it's still unknown what killed them. Australia needs to increase the building of more affordable homes. That's the call from the Australian Council of Trade Unions.
3: We used to build 1 in 10 houses in Australia, new houses of public housing. Now it's 1 in 50, and that was just in the period of the Hawke government. So not that long ago where we've seen this massive drop-off. And there's different ways of building housing now. One of the things that we think could really expand the stock to have high-quality public housing built at scale and more quickly is to use modern methods of construction like modular housing.
2: That's Michelle O'Neill, the ACTU president on the ABC. The union is calling for a 2-year minimum lease on rental properties.

Good morning, Harrison Peterson here from NIRS News, coming to you from the lands of the Yuggera and Turrbal peoples. A Queensland government proposal that sees youth offenders sent to one of two properties for up to 6 months will disproportionately affect Aboriginal and Torres Strait Islanders. That's the message from the National

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1: Hi, this is Mert from Altima, Gadigal country. I would love to wish happy birthday, happy 25 years to Kuru Radio.

Good morning, Harrison Peterson here from NIRS News, coming to you from the lands of the Yuggera and Turrbal peoples. Aboriginal and Torres Strait Islander children will bear the brunt of proposed youth crime laws in Queensland. That's a warning from the National Indigenous Children's Commissioner, Sue-Ann Hunter. The so-called circuit breaker laws introduce a court-ordered alternative to youth detention, which sees children and young people sent to one of two remote properties for up to 6 months. In an open letter addressed to the Queensland Government, Commissioner Hunter says a child held at these places has no statutory right to escalate a concern to the Queensland Ombudsman, the Queensland Family and Child Commission, or the Public Guardian. The bill has yet to be voted on in Queensland Parliament. There's an urgent need for an emergency summit on youth justice led by the federal government. That's the message from the National Aboriginal

0: Let's check out the weather for today. And they're saying it's going to be 22 degrees and 81% humidity. And it looks like it's going to be a fine day. So as I said, this first hour, we're going to catch up with our Gunjamara man, Richard Franklin. This is a track called Message for Young and Old. And then we'll give you some of the headlines.
1: When the life of a young black man, there's really no time in his mind, for in his mind sees his past destroyed, meaning there's gonna be no life. And in his heart hears his people crying for

Hey there, Harrison Peterson here from NIRS News, coming to you from the lands of the Yuggera and Turrbal peoples. Proposed youth justice changes in Queensland will see an excessive impact on Aboriginal and Torres Strait Islanders. That's a message from the National Commissioner for Aboriginal and Torres Strait Islander Children and Young People. The Queensland government has introduced laws that would send young offenders to boot camps for up to 6 months. Commissioner Sue-Ann Hunter has sent a letter to the Crisafulli government calling for it to reconsider its approach. Commissioner Hunter's also raised the concern that young people at the camp won't have a reliable way to report abuse. The Israeli military's review into an airstrike that killed 7 aid workers, including Australia's Zomi Frankum, doesn't meet Australia's standards. Overnight, the Israeli Defence Forces said it found no evidence of criminal conduct during an April 2024 strike on a World Central Kitchen convoy in Gaza. The IDF says the commanders who approved the strike thought the convoy's armed security guard was a member of Palestinian militant group Hamas. Foreign Affairs Minister Penny Wong says Australia is outraged by the Israeli Defence Force's decision. Senator Wong says she'll speak to Israel's ambassador to Australia to relay the message directly to the Israeli government. Controversial gambling advertisement laws have passed federal parliament overnight.